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1: Thanks for time. Thank you.
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1: Students grab their phones on average 64 times during the school day. The average teen logged more than 2 hours of screen time during school alone. Hey, I hope Kyle's school isn't listening right now. He texts me all the time during school. I'm like, hey, aren't you supposed to be doing school, dude?
0: Patrick in the Morning, only on

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1: 96.7 KCAL Rocks. It is Patrick in the morning. We had a stumper for Catch My Riff. People having a very tough time with it. So you know what we do now. We move to playing the song and going to caller 25. All you got to do is tell me this song right here. And you're headed to Dia de los Deftones, Petco Park. This is what I was trying to play on the acoustic. Tell me this song, and you're in on San Diego, Dia de los Deftones. Good luck.

0: Let's talk some old school struggles that would break people today.
1: I can just imagine.
0: This is stuff I tell my kids all the time. Like when we were a kid, we had...

0: definitely was in the right.
1: Yeah, it's definitely
0: like he's
1: cruising for cruising.
0: Yeah, by the way, I don't know, I was really drunk at the time.
2: You just told me it was in Yeah, that's why it doesn't come up on 3rd 11. So after that, you had a good screw.

0: with Nikki. What do you have for us today, Nikki?
1: Well, I have your 4-pack of tickets to Six Flags Hurricane Harbor, if you're able to guess the person for the nooner.
2: I believe you.
3: You know, people who went out there and did something, who are successful.
4: Well, hello there, young man. What's your name?
1: And the phone lines are out. People are texting in. I got Adam West, Michael Keaton, Val Kilmer, George Clooney. But finally, the correct answer came in from Andrew in Riverside. He was the first to respond, although I did get a lot of people responding with the right answer. Ben Affleck, that is the correct answer. I went with Ben today because he partnered up with Jeopardy champ and won Who Wants to Be a Millionaire?

STP Rockin' the Empire, 96.7 KCAL Rocks, Nikki Preston. I have your tickets next for Devo and the B-52s at Acrisure Arena in Palm Desert. That's going to be Halloween night, so it's going to be a lot of fun. You know, everyone's going to be dressing up, going crazy. Our lines are out, the phone line. So with this, we're going to have you text in. We're going to do it right around 1 o'clock. I'll just get the 25th texter, and that's how you will score those tickets today. Very excited for that. Let's continue rocking out with Rage.

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1: Those guys have got like a resurgence going on.
0: They do.
1: I think it's like their anniversary this year, too. Mm-hmm.
0: I feel like all our artists are always coming back around, it seems.
1: Yeah, I think it's like their 20-year anniversary.
0: Wow.
1: Hey, how you doing? We got a Thursday afternoon.
0: We do. Very close to the weekend.
1: You can feel it, right?
0: Mm-hmm.
1: You can feel it. It's going to be a warm one, so you should be spending that at the water park.
0: Yep.
1: That would be a very good place for you to spend.
0: And we happen to have water park
1: tickets. It just so happens in my pocket right now, I've got another 4-pack of tickets to go have fun over at Six Flags Hurricane Harbor.
0: That is going to be so great.
1: We're going to set you up. And then later on, I'll tell you what, in an hour from right now, you can choose those if you like, or you can head over to the Dia de los Deftones Festival.
0: Those are hot tickets too.
1: I'm telling you, quickly. And we got lower bowl seats too. So these are like good seats for you over there at Petco Park. And that festival sells out every year, getting bigger and better every year. So a lot of fun. And all you got to do is be listening 1 hour from right now.
0: Oh, perfect.
1: Okay. 3 o'clock challenge. 4 questions will be waiting for you. You get 3 of those right, you win, you pick your tickets, you tell me what you want.
0: They could do it. I have faith in them.
1: Simple as that.
0: Yeah.
1: Let's have some fun here today. Let's get you going here. It's 96.7 KCAL Rocks.

0: Welcome to the KCAL 3 o'clock challenge with Daryl. What's up for grabs today? Let's get to it.
1: Once again, we have got these amazing tickets for you to choose from this week. You want to go hit the Dia de los Deftones Festival down at Petco Park. That's going to be happening on Saturday, November the 7th, the return of an amazing festival. All their friends going to be out there, including AFI, the neighborhood, and a whole bunch more. Or are you going to grab some family and friends? Go head over to the Six Flags Hurricane Harbor. Enjoy the water park. All the great slides and tubes and wave pools and Lazy River and all the fun stuff. 909. I've got this going on. Our phones have been messy all day long. Not working so well, the KCAL hotline. So I kind of did some spying around here in the studio, and I found a line that works. So we're going to go ahead and use this one. Write this down or just type this in your phone right now. 909-307-2220. 909-307-2220. That's the number you want to call right now. Going to start with caller 25. Got four questions for you. You get three of those right, you win. How about that? You pick your tickets just like that. So 909-307-2220. Only one line on that one, so be patient. Just keep calling, all right? It's 96.7 KCAL Rocks. Incubus, where are you?

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Now, if you're a fan of System of a Down, maybe something kind of fun going on later on this year. Shavo Adagian, the bass player with System of a Down, he's going to be appearing in an episode of the new season of Dexter Resurrection, which is actually pretty good. The first season, they brought Dexter back to life, and it's a pretty solid show, I'll say. But there's a photo out, one of the upcoming episodes, showing Shavo tied to a pole and wrapped in cellophane with Dexter right there in his face. Always a sign that you're going to die very, very soon if you're wrapped in cellophane on the Dexter show. But that's going to be coming up. He's in one of the episodes of the new season coming up here. And apparently he got the job because he knows the executive producer of Dexter Resurrection, because he directed this video for System of a Down way back in the day. This is Chop Suey. 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